0: cold turkey.
1: I've never dined on mulligan stew, 'cause I much prefer the turkey. And I wouldn't think of hitchhiking to Maine or Albuquerque. How could I?

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And despite the cowboys urging, she still remained a virgin, and that girl's as pure as West Virginia ham. Then one day there came a salesman with his $100 bills. He took Nancy to the mountains, away up.

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1: 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The Admiral does everything for me.
0: Oh, I think you're old

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Either way, we always know we will both be on the scene. Nothing ever comes between us, 'cause we

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Someone, you listening? Yeah, I bet you are. Hands up for Hollywood.

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Kind of sounds funny, but to

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And in order to prove it, we're going to take a little test here tonight. Each and every one of you in this audience tonight, men and ladies alike, just take your little finger and put it in your ear. Go ahead now, fellas. You two, wiggle it around. Come on, guys. You two girls, give it a bit of a go. Now tell yourself the truth. Which feels better, your finger or your ear?

0: Hello, Sadie?
1: Speaking.
0: Did you hear about Harry?
1: Yeah.
0: Harry's jockstrap, Harry's jockstrap. It's pale blue, it's pale blue. They say that he's a
1: but Harry

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One god is Mauser, the other Sid Ben.

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0: 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Cause I'm quite cute and really quite funny. When you kiss me, sky turns sunny.
1: Kiss me, kiss me.
0: So come out here, give me my money.
1: Oh, my money.
0: 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A baby for you, a one for your mother.
1: Give her my
0: keys. 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

0: 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I've been for you, I'm for your mother. 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
1: In the cupboard,
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0: Thank you, ladies and gentlemen.
1: 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Larry Bird is one of our interns. He's from Austin.
2: Are we ready? Let's go.
3: What's taking so long?
4: Jen, where's your brother at?

0: than us, and Bedtime Bear, you make sure he gets sleepy so he can dream his way to Care-a-Lot.
1: Where am I?
0: You're in Care-a-Lot, and we're the Care Bears. We care about you very much.
1: Me?
2: Yes, you! Heavens to fuzzies! Why are you so sad? Everything is so wonderful, isn't it? And getting better all the time.
1: Not for me. I'm sad and unhappy, too.

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Too lame to sanctify the poisons you induce. As soon the blindness of their youth will swiftly vanish as they learn the shocking truth. And then you'll pay the price.

0: We've got something worked out, right? 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One, two, three.
1: Fight!

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My brother and me, it's my favorite show. Every show's a new episode, don't you know? There's Goo and Alfie, Dee Dee too, and the mom. The show is so funny, it's reclined.

0: 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Is there anything really want?
1: No.
0: Is there anything good inside of you? Is there anything really want?

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1: Oh, come back, honey. Don't leave now.
2: Oh. Hey, bud. Come here. Let me talk to you for a second. Give me that gun. Cops come.
3: Okay, come on. Can't sleep here. Oh, Jesus. Guy's a mess.
4: Well, he's just drunk.

0: mushrooms for truth.
1: Man, I'm telling you.
2: Oh, they'll do anything, that old low-down Hollywood.

こうやって二人きりで喋ってると本当に楽しいわ。あなたのちょっとザラッとした胸のあたり。